0: do. Request dedications, stories from the heart. That's what you'll find right here. We open up the phone lines every night and we pry into your business. It's what I do. It's what I do on the air. It's also what I do off the air. My kids are so embarrassed when we go to the grocery store. They're like, Mom, you talk to everybody. I don't talk to everybody. I do. I talk to everybody. I want to know what's going on in your world. I want to know what makes you happy, what brings you joy. I want to encourage you to live fully, to live in reality, not in virtual reality or on devices. To live in reality, go outside, go for a walk, go visit someone, connect heart to heart. This world is gone crazy, but there is still so much beauty. So much beauty. And I am here at night to encourage you to drink it in, to drink that beauty in and enjoy it. You're listening to Delilah.
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0: Thank you for letting me tuck you into bed on a musical note. Thank you for letting me be a part of your night. I'll be back tomorrow with our Friday Night Girls Night. Do me a favor. Take some time out of your busy schedule to slow down and love someone. Good night. You're listening to The Lila.
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9: 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All right.

0: Michael.
1: Hello.
0: What can I do for you?
1: I just need somebody to tell me it's not as bad as I think it is.
0: What's not as bad as you think it is?
1: 40 and still single. I look at my whole family, my sisters and my brothers, they've got their husbands and wives and their kids, and I want that. I feel like I've got so much love to give to somebody, and I just keep feeling like God's telling me no. And I want somebody in my life so bad, you just can't understand how bad I want somebody in my life.
0: Now, is there a particular somebody you want, or you just want God to bring the right woman to you?
1: 2 weeks ago, you would have heard me say, just bring the right person. And even right now, I want him to bring the right person. But there is a certain somebody I have spotted at my church that we've kind of talked a little bit, but she's shy, and I'm shy when it comes to that. And so it's like two of us are behind a brick wall, and I wish somebody would knock the wall down.
0: Okay, you've heard the story about, you know, the guy praying when there was a flood.
1: Yeah, and then God says, I sent you a helicopter, I sent you a boat.
0: Okay.
1: I know that one.
0: So if she goes to your church and she's sweet and there's been like a little bit of conversation, and if you like her and she seems to like you, ask her out, you knucklehead.
1: Yeah, I'm just not sure about that part, the second part yet.
0: Well, ask her. Say, would you like to go have coffee? Would you like to go see a movie? Would you like to go have some pizza? By the way, would you like to do it again? And if she says yes, then it's all good.

0: we are both interested, we're going to get a singles group started at our church.
1: Okay, yeah. Ask her on a date, Michael.
0: Yes, ma'am. Yes, ma'am.
1: Not a Bible study, not a focus group, blah, blah, blah. A date, Michael.
0: Yes, ma'am.
1: Romance, dinner, candles, pull out her chair, unfold her napkin, bring her a rose.
0: I'll see, all that I'm good at. It's just
1: okay.
0: Finding somebody to receive it.
1: Ask her, Michael.
0: Yes, ma'am.
1: Good luck.

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5: 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rah, rah, rah, rah, rah, rah, rah, rah, rah, rah, rah, rah, rah, rah, rah, rah, rah, rah, rah, rah, rah, rah, rah, rah, rah, rah, rah, rah, rah, rah, rah, rah, rah, rah, rah, rah, rah, rah, rah, rah, 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rah, rah, rah,

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0: Morning. Who's this?
2: This is Erica.
1: Hey, Erica.
2: And I listen to you guys every morning on my way to work.
1: Thanks. What's up?
2: I heard y'all were talking about some of the, I guess, the hardest jobs listed.
1: Yes.
2: And my brother-in-law is a chef, so I definitely know how that is because he's always telling us about things that are going on. But one thing that wasn't on the list is my job, and it's I am a social worker.
1: Oh, for sure.
2: And that is definitely a very hard job. We try to help people daily, and, you know, we seem to get blamed for everything when there aren't enough resources available, or there's not enough housing available, or there's not enough money available for this, and, you know, dealing with people's sad and emotional stories every day and the troubles in their life. It's a very emotional and mental taxing job, but I love it, and I love what I do, and I love seeing the success stories at the end. So I just thought I'd call in there and let y'all know that that one should definitely be on the list.
1: Correct. I believe you 100%. That, and you have to probably work on creating a bubble or shielding yourself from it or having some own of your own mental health exercises so that you can do the job.
2: Definitely have to learn how to not carry the heavy caseloads home with you because it is taxing and it can be highly stressful and emotional, especially if things don't work out the way that you want them to in the end. But like I said, there are always those, you know, success stories and those good stories that, you know, just make everything that we do better.
1: Look, you're super important. We all are learning more and more about mental health being a priority. So thank you for what you do. And thank you for calling in to shout out your own profession.
2: No problem. And I love you guys' show. And you guys have a wonderful day today.
3: Thank you, Erica.
1: You too, Erica. Thanks so much.
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1: The funny thing, a funny thing about all these Taylor Swift, Travis Kelce, July 3rd, July 4th wedding rumors.
0: This is crazy irony, by the
1: way. We haven't talked about it much, but I know you've thought it, guys, every time we've mentioned these stories, and you too, Sam. And
0: we've not shared it here. We're going to be in New York on vacation when this is going on.
1: Right.
0: And we thought the whole thing was just rumor. No. And so now apparently it's all going on the exact same time we're there.
1: We arrived

0: July 1st in New York, and we leave. I know you and I, Murphy, we leave on the 5th.
1: Yeah, so the three of us are actually going to be there for a panel that we're going to be speaking
0: on. A work conference thing.
1: Yeah, and so, and that's on the 2nd of July, and this rumor
2: is... Madison Square Garden.
0: Yeah, no, I'm just kidding.
1: But, and the rumor is the wedding's on the 3rd, right?
0: The rumor is that it's on Friday the 3rd.
1: This is so... We've never been anywhere close to anything, period, like this, so the coincidence is... striking.
0: The thing about it for me is, and this might surprise you, but a woman's, any person's wedding is their day, and it's really only for them and the people they invite. I respect that 110%. I'm not going to be there trying to look around every corner, but I just would never, I don't think we're going to see a thing.
2: Yeah.
0: Except more crowds, higher security, I would expect. We might, because I know, are we staying near Times Square?
1: We're staying in Times Square, yeah.
0: Oh, my gosh.
1: But I don't know where this is. You know,
0: we don't know where any of this is really happening. Yeah. We've been told that Kansas City Chiefs football players have booked like a hotel in Times Square.
2: They may be getting married, you know, the day before or that morning somewhere else.
0: In their home.
2: And just coming in for the party on the 3rd.
0: Yeah, there's no way to know. But it is so crazy that we are scheduled to be there. We were scheduled to be there for this work thing, this conference thing, and then that's when we begin our vacation. So Murphy and I and Taylor and Phoebe are coming. Our daughters are coming with us because we're going to spend some time in New York for a vacation. And aren't you going to head out from there to Chicago,
2: Sam?
0: Yeah,
2: I'm heading out on the 3rd, so I'll miss the whole wedding.
1: Well, you know, and we booked this thing many, many months ago, long before this. I didn't even think about it being America 250 at that time, too. So it's like, it's going to be a busy place.
2: Hey, don't forget, I've got the World Cup going on, too.
0: Oh, my gosh. I know.
1: Yeah, add something else to it, Sam, please.
0: So much. It'll just be more crowded, hopefully more celebratory, of that. Yeah. But it's a crazy thing to think.
1: For the record, I don't know that anybody famous is staying in the hotel that we're staying in.
0: You never know when you're in places
2: like Patrick Mahomes?
0: Like New York City.
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12: It's a warm and muggy start this morning across central Mississippi. There may also be some patchy dense fog where you live as you're headed out the door. This morning, rain chances are low, but we can't rule out the chance for a spotty shower. It's later this afternoon and evening that we'll have some scattered rain and thunderstorms will be hit or miss with some sunshine in between. I'm meteorologist Matt

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2: Got some messages rolling in. Want to get to some. This is from Nora. It says, Jody, thanks for the flowers and candles advice from a respiratory therapist. You guys want to refresh everybody on that quickly?
0: What, you don't bring flowers or candles up to a room?
2: No, that's not the advice, Murphy, you know.
3: You breathe in like you're smelling flowers.
0: Oh, that one, I'm sorry.
3: And you breathe
0: been so
3: out
0: many
3: like
0: of those?
3: You're blowing out candles.
0: When Jody's mom was in the ICU for a little while, they didn't allow fragrant things like that in the room. So that's what
2: you
0: I got
2: confused.
0: You were talking about the breathing.
2: The respiratory therapist taught my mom and all of her patients how to breathe. You're supposed to breathe in through your nose and out through your mouth, especially if you're trying to get more oxygen. It's also a natural way to calm yourself down. And she taught my mom that, and I just wanted to bring it to the show, and I shared it. So Nora said, I had never heard that before. Flowers, candles. Of course,
0: breathe in like you're smelling flowers, and blow out like you're blowing out a candle.
2: Out like you're blowing out candles. Of course, we are taught that when a patient's O2 level is low, tell them to breathe in through the nose and out through the mouth. I've had problems trying to get patients to understand what I'm asking them.

0: to do. Today, one of my patients' O2 saturation was low. I told him to breathe in through his nose and out through his mouth, and he just looked at me. I decided to try the flowers and candles thing, and it worked. He took some deep breaths, and his O2 level increased to normal. I will always use this now. That's from Nora.
1: That's awesome.
0: Yes, yes, yes. On to our email at murphysamandjody.com. This is from Jay. Love the show. To answer Sam's question, Tom Hanks voices the Toy Story movie. Yes. Yeah. But in an interview, he admitted that his brother voices the toys, and I thought that was interesting.
1: Oh, really?
0: So I dug up some of Tom Hanks' brother. Well, he did what he sounds like. Here he is.
2: My Woody is my impression of Tom yelling at his kids. Get down from there. That's the same as Buzz. My own version is as close as I can get to Tom.
0: Okay. Yeah, he doesn't sound like Tom, but in the toy, does it matter?
1: Well, in a toy with a cheap speaker.
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1: If it's new and you can eat it, Sam's found it. He's the food dude.
2: You ever wondered, you know, do I really want a Reese's peanut butter cup or a protein bar?
3: I've never wondered that, but...
2: Well, if you ever do have that predicament, relax, because now we have a solution for that. You can get both. One, which was purchased by Hershey's a while back. One is the brand name.
0: Okay,
3: right.
0: I've seen that, yeah.
2: They now have a Reese's peanut butter chocolate layered protein bar, and there is nothing really extra in it except crunchy rice, but it's like just like a Reese's. It's chocolate on the top, peanut butter in the middle, chocolate on the bottom.
3: But it has the Reese's brand on it, which means the peanut butter should be
2: excellent.
3: Tastes
2: like Reese's.
3: Yes. Okay.
2: And there's little, like I said, little rice crunchies in there just to give it a little
3: crunch.
0: Protein bits.
2: The Pioneer Woman, she's starting her own chocolate collection.
3: Oh.
2: It's going to be called the Pioneer Woman Chocolate Collection. Yes. Truffles, chews,
3: say what it is.
2: Chocolate covered nuts, gift boxes, and more. It's going to be available at specialty and gift and gourmet retailers, plus certain Dillard's locations around the country.
0: Okay.
3: Possibly eventually Walmart, too.
2: Oh, really?
3: I mean, because she's in Walmart. Some of her
2: pots and pans
3: are. Right. Yeah. The dishware.
2: Yeah.
3: So, kitchenware.
2: Yeah, that would be smart to put it there. If you're a Spam lover and a Hello Kitty lover, there's a new Spam decorate or new Spam can that has Hello Kitty on it.
3: Oh, cute.
2: Now, there's nothing special about it.
0: I was going to ask you if the meat tasted any different.
3: Meow.
2: No, yeah.
3: No.
2: But this is 25%. These are lower sodium, by the way. 25%
3: oh,
2: less
3: nice.
2: Sodium. It has nothing
3: good
2: to do with the cat, but.
3: Still, look, putting Hello Kitty on anything makes it fresh.
2: Yeah. Old El Paso has some new soups for us. First of all, I didn't know they made soups until recently.
3: Right.
2: But they've added a couple more. I mean, they have like Chipotle corn chop.

0: powder.
1: That sounds really good.
0: They have a Mexican chicken and rice, a tortilla soup, a jalapeno chicken noodle.
1: Put that on the side at taco night.
0: The new ones they're adding are cheesy beef taco style soup.
1: Yeah.
0: And chipotle steak burrito style soup. And some of the comments on these pages with these say, take the taco soup, mix it with Velveeta. Got your new dip there.
1: Oh
2: wow, that's different.
0: Hey. And Procter & Gamble, they're bringing us a new Tide. Not the pods. Mm-hmm. This is going to be tiles. They compress them down at a little 3-inch square tile.
1: So it's very concentrated.
0: There's no extra stuff on it. They can cut down on the box and all that stuff, so it's eco-friendly.
1: Space saver.
0: Throw it in the wash, boom, you're done.
1: Don't eat it. It's not food.
2: Right, it's not food from the food
0: I
2: dude.
0: I didn't say it was.
3: Yeah. Pump me up in the morning.
4: Good morning.
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11: It's a warm and muggy start this morning across central Mississippi. There may also be some patchy dense fog where you live as you're headed out the door. This morning, rain chances are low. We can't rule out the chance for a spotty shower. It's later this afternoon and evening that we'll have some scattered rain and thunderstorms will be hit or miss with some sunshine in between. I'm meteorologist Matt Stanton.

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2: Well, some good news for Dolly Parton. Apparently, she is feeling better.
3: Here you come again.
2: Because she showed up for the grand opening of the new Dolly's Tennessee and Travel Stop.
4: Oh, right.
2: Now, there's plans to expand these all over the place, but right now the first one is around Nashville.
4: Are there butterflies everywhere?
2: There are butterflies.
4: Yes.
2: Dolly Parton branded gift shops.
0: Everything.
2: As well. Full-service restaurant, a tour bus for photo ops.
4: Wow.
2: A performance stage, a cafe serving a cup of ambition, her new thing.
0: Love that.
2: And there's the Doggy Parton Dog Park.
4: Oh, of course. Dolly thinks of everything.
0: But you know, she's got the tour bus thing at Dollywood also, so maybe
2: really?
0: She's taking some of her best things from Dollywood and using them at the travel stop.
2: Dolly said, I'm sure some of you want to know why I wanted a truck stop. Well, I couldn't leave it to the Beavers.
0: That's
4: look out,
0: funny. Yeah. That is really funny.
2: Sesame Street has a new album coming out that's really going to be fun. It's called Parody Party, in which they parody some pop songs. Like, they do Chapel Roan's Hot to Go. Elmo does Got to Go.
0: Okay.
2: Taylor Swift's Shake It Off. Oscar the Grouch does that one.
4: Oh, yeah?
2: And we also have this Bruno Mars song.
4: Yeah.
2: I Just Might. Well, of course, it's Cookie Monster, Take a Bite.
5: Nom, nom, nom, nom, nom,
2: love the way it starts.
5: Nom, nom, nom,
2: all right,
5: nom,
2: now,
5: nom,
2: here's the hook of the song.
5: Hey, Mr. Baker. Oh, can't resist that buttery flavor.
4: That's funny. That is
2: called
4: fantastic.
2: Parody Party. You can get it on July 26th.
4: Oh, good
2: now,
4: stuff.
2: Now, we have a new take on a classic country song. And to me, even, I think certain songs hit a level where you should
4: don't
2: not
4: touch
2: cover
4: it.
2: Them. This song.
6: Hello, darling.
4: What?
2: Conway
6: nice
2: Twitty.
6: To see you.
4: Yeah.
0: Yeah, right.
2: It's Scotty McCreery has a new album coming out in July called 15 to celebrate his 15 years in the music business. And it's like a greatest hits album.
4: Yeah.
2: But he's also recorded some other songs and put on there, including Hello, Darling.
6: Hello, darling. Nice to see you. It's been a long time. You're just
2: what do you think, Jody?
4: Okay, I grew up with a lot of Conway being played around me, and I don't like the idea, but it does sound really good.
0: He does have a special voice.
2: And the thing about this song is he's been performing this one in live concerts
0: for
2: almost the whole 15 years,
4: okay.
2: So it's not anything new. He's also did Kris Kristofferson's Why Me, Lord on this new album. Here's a little more of Conway. Or Scotty.
0: He sounds believable.
4: Yeah,
0: I think he does pull it off.
4: Yeah.
0: Coming up at 6:50, Jody has three things to know today. And next, it's Grateful Friday.
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1: 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Hey, guys. Hope you're doing well. Love all. I love you all, and I hope Champ is enjoying his golden days. Thank you, Mark.
0: Thank you.
1: And I'm glad your mom is doing okay, Jody. Thank you. I want to tell you what I'm grateful for today. When I was six, my dad got a Jack Russell Cocker Spaniel puppy. His name was Bentley. I grew up hiking with him all over the White Mountains of New Hampshire. That dog climbed over half of the 4,000-foot mountains, including Mount Washington, 6,288 feet.
2: Wow.
1: My dog died in his sleep at the age of 18.
0: 18? I didn't know dogs could live that long.
1: Me either. You know what? All the exercise that dog got must have helped him. He probably had great circulation and joints.
0: Yeah.
1: I don't know. Anyway, 18 years old.
0: That's amazing.
1: And died in his sleep.
0: Yeah.
1: Would love that. We've never had a dog die in their sleep. Murphy? Not natural sleep.
0: Yeah. I don't know that I'm exactly going to be pulling for that, Jody, but I understand. I do understand what you mean.
2: Go, if, Champ, go.
1: If you've ever thought about your own death, haven't you always thought it would be nice to die in your sleep?
0: Yeah, I understand what you mean.
1: We can talk about that.
0: But,
1: it's okay.
0: But I tend to cherish looking over and going, okay, great. He's up today. Good. Another
1: day. He's not going to live forever, but hope for 18. Anyway, onward with this email from Mark. I named my firstborn son Bentley after him, after that dog. So I want to say I'm grateful for having such a great pal and fur brother growing up. I will always remember him. Also, happy late Father's Day to Sam and Murphy.
2: Thank you.
0: Thanks, Mark. We appreciate that.
1: I love you guys. Take care. Grateful Friday.
2: So how do you tell your son, oh, you're named after the family dog?
1: You tell him that story.
2: Oh, okay.
1: A kid would love to be named after.
0: He doesn't. It's not sad he didn't know the dog. You know what I mean?
1: Correct. So
0: it's
1: great. Yeah, that's true. And to a kid, that's awesome.
0: Yeah.
1: Right? That's a good name, too. Bentley.
0: Yeah.
1: Way to name him. Thank you, Mark. Jump in anytime. It's Grateful Friday.
0: Coming up next, Jody has your Hollywood Outsider.
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7: It's a warm and muggy start this morning across central Mississippi. There may also be some patchy dense fog where you live as you're headed out the door. This morning, rain chances are low, but we can't rule out the chance for a spotty shower. It's later this afternoon and evening that we'll have some scattered rain and thunderstorms will be hit or miss with some sunshine in between. I'm meteorologist Matt.

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3: Today's the day in theaters for the long-awaited Supergirl movie.
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3: Now, Supergirl made an appearance in the Superman movie with our new Superman, David Corenswet.
5: Mm-hmm.
3: And she was really funny. She was like, kind of like the comic relief,
5: mm-hmm.
3: played by Millie Alcock. And just so you know, like, if you're into DC and you're into what they've done with this, go see it. Know that Jason Momoa is in this. He's back in the DC universe.
5: Oh, Aquaman?
3: Lobo.
5: Oh.
3: I don't know much about Lobo, but I know if Jason Momoa is there. Momoa.
6: Wasn't he Aquaman, though?
3: He was Aquaman.
6: Which is also DC.
3: That's okay.
6: Okay.
3: Worlds can't
0: collide.
3: We're
0: going to ask you to put on a different costume this time.
6: Yeah. Okay. Good news is you still got a job. Bad news, no more Aquaman.
3: I want you to know, though, that going into this movie, it's not getting great reviews from audiences.
5: Mm-hmm.
3: Some of them are like, she's got swaggering charm, but the character very much is in need of a better script.
0: Okay. So that's not really her fault.
3: No, it's not. And the way it's written, another review. Superman's moodier, more cynical relative has been robbed of the chance to speak with her own voice. It's the superhero equivalent of a Vegas impersonator. That's another.

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0: Coming up, if you get distracted very often, I'm sorry, what did I just say? Jody's got some help for you.
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1: If you get distracted a lot and you go off task and you go down rabbit holes, not looking at you, Murphy.
0: I was going to say.
1: I want to say this.
0: That it does happen to me a lot.
1: One trick that I read about, I want to talk about here, you actually do sometimes. I know you do. I've seen you do it in here. I've seen you do it at home. And you now have a new Father's Day gift to help with it. That's to create a distraction list. When you're working on something really important, let's just say you have a major task. It's your biggest task of the day. And then you have this ding distraction that comes up. Oh, I need to tell Sam that joke or that YouTube video or whatever the distraction is. Even if it's something else that's not as important at the moment or urgent, as you like to say, just have something with you, whether it's a list in your device or a piece of paper. Have a place to always jot it down.
0: Get it out
1: of your mind. Yeah. Once you acknowledge, oh, I need to tell Sam about that YouTube video, then write it and then get back to your task. At the end of the day, you might have 20 things on a distraction list.
0: Yeah.
1: But instead of letting it take you down 20 rabbit holes, which takes you off of your main task.
0: Yeah, that's really smart. And I will do that. If I don't catch myself, it's like I'm already on that next task.
2: You have to catch yourself like within the first couple of seconds.
0: Yeah, I have to. Otherwise,
2: I'll say, oh, I got to write this down. Oh, wow, look. And it's like, I don't even write it down because I forgot already.
0: Right. Well, or I will go down the path of what I thought about and forget about what I was working on. And then get 10 minutes down and go, oh, wait, that's not what I should be doing right now.
2: Well, what did he get for Father's Day that will help him?
1: Taylor gave him a dry erase board.
2: Oh, that's right.
1: Yeah. And I think it was for that. She said when she gave it to you that you're always writing stuff down on random pieces of paper, and you do.
2: I'll see
1: like important life goals on the back of a bill at next to the coffee pot, and I'm like, this can't be good.
0: Sometimes I do forget where I put the handwritten.
1: Yeah. So in other words,
0: I put most of it in my phone.
1: If you'd rather write it with a pen, then get a pad and pen that is the distraction list and nothing else goes on it, and it goes with you everywhere. Or have the dry erase board.
0: Wherever I get most distracted.
1: Yeah, which is hard to say where.
0: Which is everywhere, yeah. So the dry erase board, actually, it only has two things on it right now.
2: What?
1: Yeah.
0: One is to enjoy Father's Day with Taylor, Phoebe, and Jody, which, of course, that's his past.
1: Yeah. Well, you wrote it.
0: He does have a check mark.
1: Yeah.
0: And not that I had to remind myself to do that. And then listen to music, which we did that day.
1: Tasks done. You're on your way.
0: Maybe I need to think of some more significant things.
1: All right. Coming up next, three things to know today.
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5: 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That's right. There's no admission cost and parking is free. 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Come see all the balloons that are here for the Mississippi Championship Balloon Festival as they inflate and light up the night sky. While you're there, enjoy food vendors, a kids' corner, and live music. You'll get down to the sounds of Luckenbach, and the headliner this year is Nashville recording artist George Burge. Temperance Babcock will share patriotic music during the impressive fireworks show that starts at 9:15 p.m. Make plans to enjoy an evening of patriotism and celebration during the Celebrate America Balloon Glow at North Park on Friday, June 26th. For more information, visit Ridgeland Recreation and Parks Facebook page or City of Ridgeland's website at ridgelandms.org. 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It's the City of Ridgeland's Celebrate America Balloon Glow. 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
10: It's a warm and muggy start this morning across central Mississippi. There may also be some patchy dense fog where you live as you're headed out the door. This morning, rain chances are low, but we can't rule out the chance for a spotty shower. It's later this afternoon and evening that we'll have some scattered rain and thunderstorms will be hit or miss with some sunshine in between. I'm meteorologist Matt Standridge.

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1: Three things to know today.
2: Number one, the U.S. Mint is releasing 250,000 special 2026 Declaration of Independence quarters.
3: So it's for our 250th birthday?
2: It is, with this special little 4th of July mark on it. They're going to be randomly put into circulation nationwide now up until 4th of July, which is right around the corner. It's all to celebrate America's 250th birthday, but they'll also have little... There are like five different ones highlighting different major moments in U.S. history. So look for them. It's exciting if you get one, right? It's for coin collectors. Number two, World Cup matches, FIFA World Cup, have been attended more. It's already setting a record this time around across the United States. And it's not just because, hey, everybody wants to be here and we always do everything bigger and better. But it's because they've added matches.
3: Oh.
2: 56 matches so far instead of like 52. And there are weeks left. Finals on what, July 19th?
3: Yeah.
2: And by the way, this weekend, things change a little bit. By Sunday, unlike in the group stage, one loss can send a team home. And number three, just a little entertainment reminder that The Devil Wears Prada and The Devil Wears Prada 2 featuring a special double feature tonight in theaters.
4: Hello.
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1: 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I'm Jarrez Abel. The Mississippi Supreme Court has let stand a ruling ordering the Hinds County School District to reinstate former assistant principal Toby Price, who was fired in 2022 after reading the children's book, I Need a New Butt, to a second grade class. The case now

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1: Jody's top five entertainment stories of the week. Number five.
2: Madonna has let the world know that her long-awaited biopic starring Julia Garner has been canceled with Universal Studios. Over the film's budget. She's like, we need a big budget. I need you guys to wrap your brains around the fact that I've had an extraordinary life.
0: Which she has.
2: The scale of this project. Mm-hmm. This is the biopic I want to see. But it fell apart

0: because they wouldn't spend what she wanted them to. And I thought it was over, and I was upset. And then the second part of the story is that she is working again with Netflix to bring it in series, form.
1: Number four.
0: Keanu Reeves set to star in a Lego live action movie soon. And we just got a taste of him in Toy Story 5 again.
2: Boom. Canada's greatest stuff.
3: Good old Duke. Huh?
0: They're not saying much about it except that he's going to star in it, and it's going to be a live action and CGI blended movie. So think Lilo and Stitch, the recent one.
3: So it's not John Wick in Lego form.
0: No.
4: Although it'll sound like John Wick. Yeah.
0: It will, but he'll be, you know, working with other CGI characters.
1: Number three.
0: I hope this is true. We're hearing that Ron Howard is back to direct a sequel to The Grinch movie with Jim Carrey.
5: How dare you enter!
4: Almost 25 years later.
0: I'm telling you. I mean, I had always heard that Jim Carrey, it was horrible for him in that suit, and he had to have like a torture expert on set to help him get through it.
4: If you ever saw the makeup behind the scenes,
0: oh my gosh, but they both apparently want to do it. My Christmas heart beats wildly for it.
1: Number two.
0: Amazon reporting they're one step closer to getting us our new James Bond. They've started notifying actors for the second round of auditions. Not as many, but a few names that keep coming up as rumored. Callum Turner, who recently married Dua Lipa.
3: Yeah.
0: He's fantastic. I kind of want him to be it. Jacob Elordi.
3: Too pretty.
0: In the running. Very pretty, but also masculine. Well, you need to be really masculine first to be Bond, but he could do both.
3: Okay.
0: The auditions will happen later this summer, and they're set to pick the Bond before the end of the year.
1: Number one.
0: And the biggest one being the Taylor Swift wedding in New York City. What we're hearing about for next weekend is that New York City, there was a permit filed to close off the streets around Madison Square Garden between the 2nd and the 4th. We're also hearing reports that several members of the Kansas City Chiefs have booked rooms at the Marriott Marquis in Times Square for the entire weekend.
3: Sounds like a very elaborate diversion to me.
0: My favorite story from the week is that Taylor's dad helped them draft a prenup.
3: Yeah.
4: Jody's top five entertainment stories of the week. Coming up next, your morning pick-me-up.
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1: Morning pick-me-up time. We're going to celebrate Grandma Droniak. Do you know who she is? Have you heard of her?
0: I do not.
1: She's famous on TikTok and other social media platforms. She has millions of followers. She has posted up her dating rules. She has posted up her funeral rules.
0: I don't know how I missed her.
1: And she's 96 years old, and lately she's gone viral again because she lives in a nursing home in Connecticut, and they have threatened to kick her out for partying too hard. And so she shares that with social media. Here she is.
2: I'm getting kicked out of the nursing home. I just got this letter. It says you're getting kicked out if you don't stop the parties. You could read it. Parties are not allowed, and you cannot serve alcohol to other residents. Letter serves as a formal warning. I could do what I want.
1: She ripped up the letter and said, I can do what I want.
3: So is she really having parties?
1: She really is. She puts on lipstick, she puts on makeup, and she rolls out. And I say that, she's in a wheelchair, but she rolls out and she invites, you know, she lives there in like a little mini apartment. It's her thing. Yeah. She pays to live there. And yeah, she's known as a really good time, and she invites other residents over and they drink and they gossip. You know, she's like, we're here to drink and gossip. And, you know, and then she, in the next video, she even stated exactly why she is going to stay.
2: I pay $12,000 a month to live here. Ooh. I could party if I wanna. My girlfriends are coming over tonight. We're gonna drink and gossip. It's not a party, but we do get rowdy. I can't help it. I love to party. You can't stop me. They are here.
3: Wow.
1: Yeah.
4: That's so funny.
1: You can't stop me.
0: By the way, knock at the door there to get for them to take her out.
1: Well, the knock at the door for probably a girlfriend coming over to party and gossip. While she was doing this, I highly suggest you follow her. Huh. She is putting on lipstick and brushing her hair and reading the letter and tearing it up. And she also has a T-shirt on that says it has arrows pointing up. Eyes up here, guys.
0: She is hysterical.
1: Her real name is Lillian. She is 96.
0: Coming up next, Jody has another Hollywood Outsider.
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9: It's a warm and muggy start this morning across central Mississippi. There may also be some patchy dense fog where you live as you're headed out the door. This morning, rain chances are low, but we can't rule out the chance for a spotty shower. It's later this afternoon and evening that we'll have some scattered rain and thunderstorms. We'll be hit or miss with some sunshine in between. I'm meteorologist Matt.

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2: We already got the news about Shrek 5 coming next summer, and we cannot wait for everybody to be back together, especially Donkey.
3: Baby, come back. Any kind of fool could see there was something in everything about you.
2: Man, when he's singing and doing comedy and those blend. Oh, my gosh. So now Universal Pictures, to our delight, has announced Donkey is getting a standalone movie, a Shrek spinoff. Finally.
4: Oh, that makes sense.
2: So next year.
4: And it is Eddie Murphy.
2: Yes. Okay. Around this time next year, we'll get Shrek 5. And then the next year, June of 2028, we're going to get the Donkey movie. And it's going to serve as an origin story of how Donkey became who he is, how he is. Eddie even said, you're going to find out everything about, you know, his dragon wife and the kids and his half dragon, you know, kid, half dragon, half donkeys, kids' lives. So look for that. Eddie Murphy's on board. We're excited. Another animated movie that a lot of people love is Ratatouille.
5: What I say is true. Anyone can cook.
4: One of my favorites.
2: I know it is. So the director keeps getting asked, hey, can we do a sequel? Everybody loves this movie so much. Can we do another one? And he said, no, he believes some films are complete and you don't need to revisit it just because they're popular. He says we told that story.
4: As much as I love it, I'm happy to hear that.
2: Yeah, it's correct.
4: On the way at 7:50, three things to know today.
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0: Morning. Who's this?
2: This is Erica.
1: Hey, Erica.
2: And I listen to you guys every morning on my way to work.
1: Thanks. What's up?
2: I heard y'all were talking about some of the, I guess, the hardest jobs listed.
1: Yes.
2: And my brother-in-law is a chef, so I definitely know how that is because he's always telling us about things that are going on. But one thing that wasn't on the list is my job, and it's I am a social worker.
1: Oh, for sure.
2: And that is definitely a very hard job. We try to help people daily, and, you know, we seem to get blamed for everything when there aren't enough resources available, or there's not enough housing available, or there's not enough money available for this. And, you know, dealing with people's sad and emotional stories every day and the troubles in their life. It's a very emotional and mental taxing job, but I love it, and I love what I do, and I love seeing the success stories at the end. So I just thought I'd call in there and let y'all know that that one should definitely be on the list.
1: Correct. I believe you 100%. And you have to probably work on creating a bubble or shielding yourself from it or having some own of your own mental health exercises so that you can do the job.
2: Definitely have to learn how to not carry the heavy caseloads home with you because it is taxing and it can be highly stressful and emotional.

0: emotional, especially if things don't work out the way that you want them to in the end. Yeah. But like I said, there are always those, you know, success stories and those good stories that, mm-hmm. you know, just make everything that we do yeah. better.
1: Look, you're super important. We all are mm-hmm. learning more and more about mental health being a priority. So thank you for what you do. And thank you for calling in to shout out your own profession.
0: No problem. And I love you guys' show. And you guys have a wonderful day today.
2: Thank you,
1: Erica. You too, Erica. Thanks so much.
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9: It's a warm and muggy start this morning across central Mississippi. There may also be some patchy dense fog where you live as you're headed out the door. This morning, rain chances are low, but we can't rule out the chance for a spotty shower. It's later this afternoon and evening that we'll have some scattered rain and thunderstorms will be hit or miss with some sunshine in between. I'm meteorologist Matt.

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1: Here's three things to know today.
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0: Cool.
2: Number two, TSA getting ready to screen nearly 19 million 4th of July holiday travelers. They're saying they're projecting July 2nd to be the busiest day. They're expecting about 3 million people to pass through airport security. So they're saying, this is everything. It's holiday. It's the time of the year anyway.
0: Mm-hmm.
2: And then we've got the 4th of July celebrations for America's 250 and FIFA World Cup.
3: Taylor Swift's wedding.
2: That's true. 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And number three, Snoop Dogg launching his new Snoop-sickle frozen treats.
4: What's my name?
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0: problems trying to get patients to understand what I'm asking them to do. Today, one of my patients' O2 saturation was low. I told him to breathe in through his nose and out through his mouth, and he just looked at me. I decided to try the flowers and candles thing, and it worked. He took some deep breaths, and his O2 level increased to normal. I will always use this now. That's from Nora.
1: That's awesome.
0: On to our email at murphysamandjody.com. This is from Jay. Love the show. To answer Sam's question, Tom Hanks voices the Toy Story movie. Yes. Yeah. But in an interview, he admitted that his brother voices the toys, and I thought that was interesting.
1: Oh, really?
0: So I dug up some of Tom Hanks' brother. Well, he did what he sounds like. Here he is.
2: My Woody is my impression of Tom yelling at his kids. Get down from there. That's the same as Buzz. My own version is as close as I can get to Tom.
0: Okay. Yeah, he doesn't sound like Tom, but in the toy,
1: in a toy with a cheap speaker.
0: Join the conversation anytime. We love having you along. 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
14: It's a warm and muggy start this morning across central Mississippi. There may also be some patchy dense fog where you live as you're headed out the door. This morning, rain chances are low, but we can't rule out the chance for a spotty shower. It's later this afternoon and evening that we'll have some scattered rain and thunderstorms will be hit or miss with some sunshine in between. I'm meteorologist Matt.

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3: Well, some good news for Dolly Parton. Apparently, she is feeling better. Here you come again. Because she showed up for the grand opening of the new Dolly's Tennessean Travel Stop.
4: Oh, right.
3: Now, there's plans to expand these all over the place, but right now the first one is around Nashville.
4: Are there butterflies everywhere?
3: There are butterflies.
4: Yes.
3: Dolly Parton branded gift shops.
1: Everything.
3: As well. Full-service restaurant, a tour bus for photo ops.
4: Wow.
3: A performance stage, a cafe serving a cup of ambition, her new thing.
1: Love that.
3: And there's the Doggy Parton dog park.
4: Oh, of course. Dolly thinks of everything.
1: But you know, she's got the tour bus thing at Dollywood also. So maybe she's taking some of her best things from Dollywood and using them at the travel stop.
3: Dolly said, I'm sure some of you want to know why I wanted a truck stop. Well, I couldn't leave it to the Beavers.
1: That's funny.
3: Yeah.
1: That is really funny.
3: Sesame Street has a new album coming out that's really going to be fun. It's called Parody Party, in which they parody some pop songs. Like,
4: yes.
3: They do Chapel Roan's Hot to Go. Elmo does Got to Go.
1: Okay.
3: Taylor Swift's Shake It Off. Oscar the Grouch does that one.
4: Oh, yeah?
3: And we also have this Bruno Mars song.
4: Yeah.
3: I Just Might. Well, of course, it's Cookie Monster, Take a Bite.
5: Nom, nom, nom, nom, nom,
3: love the way it starts.
5: Nom, nom, nom,
3: all right,
5: nom,
3: now,
5: nom.
3: Here's the hook of the song.
5: Hey, Mr. Baker. Oh, can't resist that buttery flavor.
4: That is fantastic.
3: Parody Party. You can get it on July 26th.
4: Good
3: now,
4: stuff.
3: Now, we have a new take on a classic country song. And to me, even, I think certain songs hit a level where you should
4: don't
3: not
4: touch
3: cover
4: it.
3: Them. This song.
6: Hello, darling.
4: What?
3: Conway
6: nice
3: Twitty.
6: To see.
4: Yeah.
1: Yeah, right.
3: It's Scotty McCreery has a new album coming out in July called 15 to celebrate his 15 years in the music business. And it's like a greatest hits album.
4: Yeah. But
3: he's also recorded some other songs and put on there, including Hello, Darling.
6: Hello, darling. Nice to see you. It's been a long time. You're just
3: what do you think, Jody?
4: Okay, I grew up with a lot of Conway being played around me, and I don't like the idea, but it does sound really good.
1: He does have a special voice.
3: And the thing about this song is he's been performing this one in live concerts
1: for
3: almost the whole 15 years.
4: Okay.
3: So it's not anything new. He's also did Kris Kristofferson's Why Me, Lord on this new album. Here's a little more of Conway. Or Scotty.
1: He sounds believable.
4: Yeah,
1: I think he does pull it off.
4: Yeah.
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9: We have a good mix of sun and clouds out there across central Mississippi. Watch out for a stray shower in the next couple of hours. We do think later this afternoon and evening there may be some more scattered downpours. We'll watch for those. Not everyone will get wet, but we'll have some rain chances with some sunshine in between. I'm meteorologist Matt Standard.

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1: It's Grateful Friday, so jump in with anything you are grateful for, something little, or those juicy, real bits of life. 877-310-4MSJ. 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Hey, guys. Hope you're doing well. Love all. I love you all, and I hope Champ is enjoying his golden days. Thank you, Mark.
0: Thank you.
1: And I'm glad your mom is doing okay, Jody. Thank you. I want to tell you what I'm grateful for today. When I was six, my dad got a Jack Russell Cocker Spaniel puppy. His name was Bentley. I grew up hiking with him all over the White Mountains of New Hampshire. That dog climbed over half of the 4,000-foot mountains, including Mount Washington, 6,288 feet.
2: Wow.
1: My dog died in his sleep at the age of 18.
0: 18? I didn't know dogs could live that long. Big dogs.
1: Me either. You know what? All the exercise that dog got must have helped him. He probably had great circulation and joints.
0: Yeah.
1: I don't know. Anyway, 18 years old.
0: That's amazing.
1: And died in his sleep.
0: Yeah.
1: Would love that. We've never had a dog die in their sleep, Murphy. Not natural sleep.
0: Yeah. I don't know that I'm exactly going to be pulling for that, Jody, but I understand. I do understand what you mean.
2: Go, if, Champ, go.
1: If you've ever thought about your own death, haven't you always thought it would be nice to die in your sleep?
0: Yeah, yes, I understand what you mean.
1: We can talk about that.
0: But,
1: it's okay.
0: But I tend to cherish looking over and going, okay, great. He's up today. Good. Another
1: day. You're not going to live forever, but we can hope for 18. Anyway, onward with this email from Mark. I named my firstborn son Bentley.

0: after him, after that dog. So I want to say I'm grateful for having such a great pal and fur brother growing up. I will always remember him. Also, happy late Father's Day to Sam and Murphy.
1: Thank you.
2: Thanks, Mark. We appreciate that.
0: I love you guys. Take care. Grateful Friday.
1: So how do you tell your son, oh, you're named after the family dog?
0: You tell him that story.
1: Oh, okay.
0: A kid would love to be named after.
2: He doesn't. It's not sad he didn't know the dog. You know what I mean?
0: Correct. So,
1: that's true.
0: And to a kid, that's awesome.
2: Yeah.
0: Right? That's a good name, too. Bentley.
2: Yeah.
0: Way to name him. Thank you, Mark. Jump in anytime. It's Grateful Friday.
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12: We have a good mix of sun and clouds out there across central Mississippi. Watch out for a stray shower the next couple of hours. We do think later this afternoon and evening there may be some more scattered downpours. We'll watch for those. Not everyone will get wet, but we'll have some rain chances with some sunshine in between. I'm meteorologist Matt Standridge.

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1: Did you know that Elvis's best-selling album ever was Elvis's Christmas album? 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Happy Friday. My name is Fisher Alexander. Thank you so much for tuning in. 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

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Well, Taylor Swift says that music became the cornerstone of her life when she realized that she could combine her love of singing with her love of playing an instrument. Here she is now with I Knew It, I Knew You.

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5: We have a good mix of sun and clouds out there across central Mississippi. Watch out for a stray shower the next couple of hours. We do think later this afternoon and evening there may be some more scattered downpours. We'll watch for those. Not everyone will get wet, but we'll have some rain chances with some sunshine in between. I'm meteorologist Matt Standard.

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you're home for Murphy, Sam, and Jody in the morning here at Mix 98.7. Fisher's my name. Apparently, there is a new bill that's a calling for the minimum wage here in the U.S. to be raised to $25 an hour, which is a major bump from the current rate of $7.25 an hour. Research shows that like $25 an hour would be enough for a single working adult without kids to live. But there are 14 states where $25 an hour wouldn't be enough. Justin Timberlake now, Mix 98.7.

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2: 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It's the City of Ridgeland's Celebrate America Balloon Glow. 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

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My name is Fisher Alexander, and coming up today during the 2 o'clock hour, I'm going to get a chance to get you a pre, it's like, I guess more like a pre-celebration, or maybe we're going to like pre-game for the big city of Ridgeland's Celebrate America Balloon Glow. Now, all the activities and everything start at 5 o'clock, and if you've never been, it's a fantastic, fantastic night. You've got the free entertainment, live music, you've got activities for the kids, you've got the food trucks, fireworks, and you've got the balloons that are in town for the big Mississippi Championship Balloon Festival. But we'll start telling you about that during the 2 o'clock hour. Right now, Olivia Dean, Mix 98.7.

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playing all your favorites from the 80s, 90s, 2K, and today here at Mix 98.7. So how are you going to celebrate National Cheesecake Day? Well, according to reports, Cheesecake Factory, they've unveiled a new cheesecake flavor. And if you'd like to find it, it's on page 453 of their menu.

0: Would you consider moving to Fond du Lac, Wisconsin if they paid you? 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The package includes a $5,500 cash stipend, plus $4,000 in local perks. Now, applicants, if you want to go, you got to be 18 years or older, live outside of Wisconsin, and move there to make Fond du Lac your primary residence. And you got to stay there for at least a year. So just out of curiosity, I decided to look up the weather. And apparently it's a very humid area, but during the summer, the average temperature peaks into the low 80s, I mean, which sounds fantastic since today is going to be 150? But during the winter, they're routinely in the teens, and they get snow for about 5 months and have had a record low of negative 41. So that's going to be a solid no for me.
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6: 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You'll get down to the sounds of Luckenbach, and the headliner this year is Nashville recording artist George Burge. Temperance Babcock will share patriotic music during the impressive fireworks show that starts at 9:15 p.m. Make plans to enjoy an evening of patriotism and celebration during the Celebrate America Balloon Glow at North Park on Friday, June 26th. 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It's the City of Ridgeland's Celebrate America Balloon Glow. 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

0: wasn't a fan of the Shrek movie, at least the first one. 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And according to reports, they're going to start working on a Shrek prequel called Donkey, set to be released Friday, June 30th of 2028. And Eddie Murphy is going to come back as the voice of Donkey, and it's going to focus on his life leading up to getting married and having kids.
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2: We have a good mix of sun and clouds out there across central Mississippi. Watch out for a stray shower the next couple of hours. We do think later this afternoon and evening there may be some more scattered downpours. We'll watch for those. Not everyone will get wet, but we'll have some rain chances with some sunshine in between. I'm meteorologist Matt Standard.

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3: I will survive.

planning on buying an Xbox? Seems that price is going to go up again. We're Mix 98.7, playing your favorites from the 80s, 90s, 2K, and today. Well, Microsoft says that they're going to raise the price of the console starting August 1st. If you're wanting the base 512 gigabyte model, it's going to go up $100, while the 1 terabyte model will go up by $150, and they're going to discontinue the 2 terabyte model. Now, the company says that the price hike is due to ongoing global memory and storage shortages. And Xbox previously raised the price twice last year. Keep that in mind. Thinking about buying a console, you can do that or buy a used one. It's Michael Jackson and Beat It Now, Mix 98.7.

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0: Coming up during the 2 o'clock hour here at Mix 98.7, we're going to do a little bit of pre-gaming for the City of Ridgeland's Celebrate America Balloon Glow. All the fun and activities that start at 5 o'clock, right? So right after you get off of work, just head on over to North Park. There's no admission cost. Parking is absolutely free. You've got a lot of activities for the kids. You've got some food trucks that are going to be there that you can purchase a dinner from. You've got musical entertainment from Luckenbach as well as George Burge. He's going to be performing. You've got the big balloons, like the hot air balloons. They're in town for the Mississippi Championship Balloon Festival. They'll light up the night sky at dusk, which is my favorite part of the whole event. And then you've got fireworks after the show. It's a fantastic evening, and we look forward to telling you more about that starting at 2 o'clock here at Mix 98.7. If you're looking for more details, head to RidgelandMS.org.
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8: We have a good mix of sun and clouds out there across central Mississippi. Watch out for a stray shower the next couple of hours. We do think later this afternoon and evening there may be some more scattered downpours. We'll watch for those. Not everyone will get wet, but we'll have some rain chances with some sunshine in between. I'm meteorologist Matt.

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Well, according to reports, ABC may actually air that Taylor Frankie Paul season of The Bachelorette after all. Man, I'm not really surprised, because I heard she could deliver a hit. Ba-doom-boosh.

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0: A therapy dog in New Hampshire got a special honor by getting to graduate with an eighth grade class after years of supporting its students. This is your feel-good story of the day here at Mix 98.7. Her name is Lola, and she spent almost 15 years visiting the school, comforting kids, and assisting the occupational therapist. And during the pandemic, she appeared in videos that the school put out to help the kids struggling with social distancing. Students and staff love her so much that they wanted to include her in the graduation ceremony. Man, that is awesome. 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
6: 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It's the City of Ridgeland's Celebrate America Balloon Glow. 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

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Coming up tomorrow, starting at 5 o'clock, it is the 15th Annual Independence Day Celebration. It's happening at both Old Trace Park in Ridgeland and Bobby Cleveland Park at Lakeshore in Rankin County. There's going to be food, music, kid zones, a ton of activities. It's free to check out. Pets are definitely welcome. No outside coolers or beverages allowed. And then at 9 o'clock, crank us up here at Mix 98.7 because we're going to be the soundtrack for the fireworks extravaganza.

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And coming up in just a bit, we're going to tell you more about the big City of Ridgeland Celebrate America Balloon Glow that officially gets started at 5 o'clock. But we'll do a little pregaming coming up later this hour. Taylor Swift first on Mix.

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6: We have a good mix of sun and clouds out there across central Mississippi. Watch out for a stray shower the next couple of hours. We do think later this afternoon and evening there may be some more scattered downpours. We'll watch for those. Not everyone will get wet, but we'll have some rain chances with some sunshine in between. I'm meteorologist Matt Standridge.

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Coming up in just a few minutes, we're going to kick off our pregame for the City of Ridgeland Celebrate America Balloon Glow here with Mix 98.7. Tell you more about that coming up. But first, it is your dad joke of the day for a Friday, just a little bit early. Here we go. Why is corn such a good listener? Because it's all ears.

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5: Hey y'all, tonight it is the Celebrate America Balloon Glow. 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Getting a chance to take the show out on the road here to North Park for the City of Richland Celebrate America Balloon Glow. So to kind of give you a little bit of a preview on what's coming up as we do some pre-gaming, if you will. Starting at the 5 o'clock, that's whenever the gates open, and you can start coming on in. You can bring your lawn chairs. You can bring a blanket if you'd like. Now, the ground is a little mushy, so I definitely recommend bringing a chair. All that said, you've got at 5 o'clock, you got some food trucks. You've got a kid's zone, so if the kids are wanting to burn off a little bit of energy and you need to get them out of the house, they can certainly do that here at the City of Ridgeland Celebrate America Balloon Glow. And we've got some live music, too. Matter of fact, Lugenbach's going to kick things off. Nashville recording artist George Burge is going to be performing. You've got the balloons that are in town, the hot air balloons for the Mississippi Championship Balloon Festival. They light up the night sky at dusk. And then at about 9:15, an amazing fireworks extravaganza. So plenty of opportunity to come out and enjoy some free entertainment here with the City of Ridgeland Celebrate America Balloon Glow and Mix 98.7.
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Now, we are here at North Park. If you know where the big open field is, that's exactly where we are set up, just down from where B&B Theaters is located. Now, let me tell you about what's going on this evening. 5 o'clock is when they open up the gates. You can bring the entire family out, enjoy dinner from one of the fantastic food trucks that are on site. Kids can play around in the, they've got it like a kids' corner area where they've got plenty of activities for them. Live entertainment this evening. We've got kicking things off. Lukenbach, they're going to perform, followed by George Burge. He's going to take the stage. Right at about dusk this evening, balloons, the hot air balloons that are in town for the Mississippi Championship Balloon Festival, they're going to go ahead and light up the night sky, which is my favorite part of Balloon Glow. And then right at about 9:15, we've got Temperance Babcock performing with the fireworks, the amazing fireworks extravaganza going on afterwards. It's a fantastic night, again, of free family entertainment as we celebrate America 250 here with the city of Ridgeland and the Celebrate America Balloon Glow with Mix 98.7.

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1: MDOT currently reporting we're accident-free in the metro. Do keep an eye out for the occasional slowdown to pop up in a construction zone. Let's please make sure we're buckled up and driving safely so we can have a great weekend. That's your metro traffic.
2: We are doing a little bit of pre-gaming for the City of Ridgeland Celebrate America Balloon Glow. Fisher Alexander here with our friends at the City of Ridgeland. And, of course, the Celebrate America Balloon Glow getting started at 5 o'clock tonight. Everybody is invited to come out to this big free event as we know how to kick things off and celebrate America 250. Now, let me tell you kind of what's going on. At 5 o'clock, you can stop by and start getting some dinner from one of the fantastic food trucks. We've got live music from Lutenbach, later on George Burge, and then a big fireworks extravaganza to wrap up the night starting at about 9:15. Temperance Babcock is going to be performing. Now, my favorite part about the balloon glow are the balloons. Now, they've got a lot of hot air balloons that are in for the Mississippi Championship Balloon Festival, and they inflate and light up the night sky right at dusk. It's one of the most picturesque opportunities if you're looking for self

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8: Expect an unsettled afternoon and evening out there across central Mississippi. Some scattered showers and thunderstorms are possible. Not everyone will get wet. Expect some rays of sun as well. High's been reaching the low 90s. It's warm and sticky. Feels like it's near 102. Then we'll clear out tonight with more sun tomorrow. I'm meteorologist Matt.

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1: MDOT reporting an accident on westbound 20 right before the I-220 north exit 41. The right lane's blocked westbound 20 right before you get on 220 northbound at exit 41. Let's please make sure we're buckled up and driving safely. That's your Metro Traffic.
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1: So if you're thinking about what am I going to do tonight with the family, well, hey, let me invite you to come out to North Park for the big City of Ridgeland Celebrate America Balloon Glow. 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All the fun, festivities, and excitement starts at 5 o'clock tonight. Now, let me just say that if you're concerned about the budget, hey, don't be. This event is absolutely free to attend. Entrance is free, or, you know, to get in is free. On top of that, parking is free. If you'd like to...

0: purchase dinner from one of the fine vendors. They got a bunch of food trucks that are here. Also got some activities for the kids. So if the kids need to burn off a little bit of energy, they've been cramped up because we've gotten so much rain lately. Let them get out there and burn some of that energy right here with the Kids Corner. Now, music-wise, we've got an amazing lineup for you. We got Lutenbach. They're going to take stage first, followed by Nashville recording artist George Burge. And then right at about 9:15, you've got a fireworks extravaganza that's going to start, and Temperance Babcock is going to share some patriotic music during that fireworks show. But my favorite part, the big balloon festival that is in town for the Mississippi Championship Balloon Festival, as those balloons light up the night sky right at dusk. So come out to North Park here in the big open field for the City of Ridgeland. Celebrate America Balloon Glow.
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Fisher is my name, and we are hanging out at North Park. Now, if you know where the big open field is, we're literally right near there. Coming up at 5 o'clock, that's whenever all the festivities kick off, as we're doing a little bit of pre-gaming, if you will. Now, let me tell you, at 5 o'clock, that's whenever the gates open. We've got live entertainment getting started with Lutenbach. They're going to perform first. You come on out after work. You get something to eat at one of the food trucks. The kids are looking to burn off a little bit of energy because they've been locked up due to all the rain. Hey, there is a kids' corner that they can do just that. A little bit later, George Burge is going to take the stage right at about dusk. My favorite part of a balloon glow happens to be when the hot air balloons that are in town for the Mississippi Championship Balloon Festival, they light up the night sky right at dusk. My favorite part of balloon glow. So you can come be a part of that, take pictures, make some memories with the family, and then at about 9:15, a fireworks extravaganza. So come be a part of the City of Ridgeland Celebrate America Balloon Glow with Mix 98.7. 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
1: MDOT reporting we are accident free. Please keep an eye out for the occasional pop-up slowdown due to construction. Let's buckle up and drive safely. That's your Metro Traffic.
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3: We already knew we were getting Shrek 5, and we are getting it next summer. 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

0: The gates are going to open just in about a little over 30 minutes here for the City of Ridgeland Celebrate America Balloon Glow. Fisher Alexander here with Mix 98.7. I tell you, this is a fantastic night to come out and celebrate America's 250th birthday with some fine friends here with the City of Ridgeland. Now, let me kind of give you the once over on what's going on. At 5 o'clock, that's when the gates officially open. You come in, you enjoy some dinner from one of the fantastic food trucks. Kids can play in the Kids Corner, and then the live music. We got Lukenbach kicking things off. They're the headliner this year, is going to be Nashville recording artist George Burge. He's going to perform right at about dusk. That's when the balloons, the hot air balloons that are in for the Mississippi Championship Balloon Festival, they light up the night sky. And then at about 9:15, Temperance Babcock is going to do a little bit of singing right at about the time the fireworks show gets started. And that happens at about 9:15. This is a free event happening at the open field near North Park right here in Ridgeland. It's the City of Ridgeland Celebrate America Balloon Glow with Mix 98.7.
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12: Expect an unsettled afternoon and evening out there across central Mississippi. Some scattered showers and thunderstorms are possible. Not everyone will get wet. Expect some rays of sun as well. High's been reaching the low 90s. It's warm and sticky. Feels like it's near 102. Then we'll clear out tonight with more sun tomorrow. I'm meteorologist

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1: MDOT reporting we are accident free. Please keep an eye out for the occasional pop-up slowdown due to construction. Let's buckle up and drive safely. That's your Metro Traffic.
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1: MDOT reporting we are accident free. Please keep an eye out for the occasional pop-up slowdown due to construction. Let's buckle up and drive safely. That's your Metro Traffic.
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1: MDOT reporting we are accident free. 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Let's buckle up and drive safely. That's your Metro Traffic.
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